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Taking us down memory lane, that.

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Wow, yes indeed. Inspirational vocals from Jocelyn Brown with a track Somebody Else's Guy. I've got to admit, my record of the week on another show that I do for the station, on a Wednesday, I play all the latest house, deep house, chucking some anthems and some bangers. Jocelyn Brown has just come into that mix with a house tune, and it was, and it still is, my record of the week. And she spanned through so many years with that wonderful voice. Anyway, talking about wonderful voices and wonderful songs, a massive, massive classic. Maze and Frankie Beverly, God bless you, sir. Joy and Pain.

doesn't really need any introduction in the Hall of Fame of Classics. One of the best, and that is Maze and Frankie Beverly. With Joy and Pain. Okay, coming up next, a little treat for you. You're going to get another classic, which is Lonnie Liston Smith Expansions. But I'm going to give you a bit of a spin on it, a bit of an updated version. Some may like it, some may like the original. I'll leave that up to you.

Well, there you go. That is the remix. And by the original Lonnie Liston Smith. Expansions. Wonderful, wonderful memories of years and years ago. At a nightclub in Guildford called Pantiles. And Greg Edwards laying down the original track, Expansions by Lonnie Liston Smith. Absolutely mesmerizing. Stands with me for time. Well, yes, indeed, one classic to another. And that's what this show's all about. Giving you a real treat tonight. Wilton Felder featuring Bobby Womack. Inherit the Wind.

Yes, one of those charities close to my heart is the Sophie Beringer Trust, okay? A wonderful bunch of people who really do go that extra mile as a charity to help so many families suffering with children with limiting illnesses. And of course, they're looking for volunteers to help the charity throughout the year with their events. So if you think you've got the qualities to make a difference for people in life and paying it forward, as I say, very rich quality, head over to Facebook and look up the Sophie Beringer Trust. No, no. They urgently need volunteers to help with their events throughout the year. Just a small amount of your time. To give up for so many. Don't you know life? Thank you very much.

So don't forget the Sophie Beringer Trust on Facebook. Look them up. Just a few hours of your time for a great, great charity, for a great need. Anybody that's Inherit the Wind, that's Wilton Felder. And featuring Bobby Womack on vocals. Inherit the Wind.

Oh, yes, indeed. There you go. That is S.O.B. Sounds of Blackness. And a very nice track called Optimistic. Club Classics here with me, Graham Hardy, on Outreach Radio.

Yes, indeed, what a great track. Frankie Knuckles, of all people. That is the Director's Cut, featuring Eric Cooper. And, of course, the Whistle Song.

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Well, good afternoon here on Outreach Radio. It's 3 p.m. or just after anyway, and it's time for your Saturday afternoon party with me, Ollie Ray, here on what is a glorious Saturday afternoon, the first Saturday in July. I can't believe it's July already, but you know, doesn't the time absolutely fly by, as does this show every week. You know, you really have to get the songs you want played in early, otherwise it you know, flies by. But anyway, a huge shout out to the incredible Charlotte Neal for the last 2 hours. You had DJ Oz before that, and then Gigi and Jody before that. It's been an incredible day here on Outreach Radio already, and it's only going to get better. But next up, we had The Wanted and Glad You Came just before I started, but you know, just forget that. And next up, it's Gabrielle and Rise.

Ava Max, Kings and Queens with Kylie Minogue, Better the Devil You Know, just before that, on your truly local radio stations, Outreach Radio and Outreach Extra, on this Saturday afternoon. And what a nice Saturday afternoon it is. It's heating up again, isn't it? And oh, how we hate the great British weather. You know, 27 degrees for the next few days, and then we might even see 30 towards the end of the week. It's going to be a hot one again. And they said the heat wave was over for that random really hot week we had. We had a few weeks of respite and now we're chucked straight back into it. But anyway, let's get back to the music, shall we? I've got Sophie Ellis-Bextor lined up after Liam Rhymes and Can't Find the Moonlight.

Red Hot Chili Peppers and Californication with Avicii. Hey Brother, Ed Sheeran Sing and Sophie Ellis Bextor. 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Time for your weekend with Brown. Now, this is where I give you a very quick look at what is going on in the local area this evening. Executive release at the Golden Lion Basingstoke. The Illegal Eagles are at the O2 Guildhall. We Three Girls are at the Sherfest in Sherfield on Loddon. Three Piece Suite are at the Bagshot Lee Football Club. The Daydream Collective are at the Royal British Legion Club in Tarlhurst. Satori Wave are at the Royal Oak Board, and Pop Scene is on at the 1865 Southampton with a Blur tribute. Paul Jones and Dave Kelly, the acoustic duo, are at the Theatre Royal Winchester, and the Rat Pack Live in Concert is at the Anvil tonight. There we are. There's some things that are happening in the local area. But on with the music now. I've got The Police and Every Breath You Take lined up next.

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Erasure, Take a Chance on Me with Jealous, a beat again just before that on your truly local radio station, Outreach Radio and Outreach Extra on this Saturday afternoon. And you know, I always said the year is going by so fast, and you know, it's crazy that it's the first weekend in July. I thought I'd actually you know, have a dabble in the search engine, and today, July 4, 2026 is the 185th day of the year, and we are approximately 50.68% through the year. So we are well over halfway there. You know, absolutely crazy. Right, time for some more music, and then we'll take a short break, and then I'll be back with your top 10 track of the week. But for now, it's Queen and Don't Stop Me Now.

0: Look out! The 1865 in Southampton has two massive nights of live rock music heading your way. 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
2: This is the Saturday Afternoon Party with Ollie Ray.

Your top 10 track of the week was Harry Styles and American Girls, back in the top 10 again. Thank you so much for joining me for hour number two of your Saturday afternoon party on Saturday the 4th of July. You know, another hour of incredible music coming up for you as always. I do like to keep those vibes going for whatever you might be getting up to this afternoon. Let's just get on with it, shall we? I've got the Killers lined up after Yaz and the Plastic Population. The Only Way Is Up.

Vamps and Oh Cecilia with The Killers Smile Like You Mean It just before that on this Saturday afternoon with me, Ollie Ray. Thank you so much for being with me and choosing me to soundtrack your Saturday afternoon. It is a real pleasure to do that. And you know what? I think it's time for your random facts of the week. Three completely random facts with no context at all. About 40% of the world's population lives within 100 kilometres, that's 62 miles, of a coast, apparently. You know, there we are. There's one thing. The probability of a coin landing on its edge is roughly 1 in 6,000. There we are. And an estimated 80% of all life on Earth lives under the ocean's surface. Which, you know, it's kind of crazy when you think about it, really, isn't it? Just how many more there are than humans, because we don't live under the ocean surface. Except those that do, you know, maybe they're a special case. But anyway, back on with the music now. I've got The Weeknd and Blinding Lights for you.

Blue All Rise, Sam Ryder, Spaceman, Rihanna, S&M, and Jason Mraz. I'm yours just before that on your truly local radio stations, Outreach Radio and Outreach Extra. You know, time for some events and what's coming up in the Outreach Radio Network. Tomorrow we have the Mayor's Picnic down in Romsey. It's going to be an awesome day. Do head on down there if you're around down in Memorial Park. There's a duck race. We'll be there with, you know, the music. Well, you know, be maybe taking over some shows or whatever's going on. Do keep an eye on our social media if you're not able to attend, because there'll be loads going on over there. And then the weekend after, next Saturday, is the Romsey Beggars Fair, and I'm so excited for this. We're doing a full takeover all day here on Outreach Radio, and you know, who knows what's happened. It's going to be a weird and wacky day, but again, do head down if you can. It's so important to support all your local artists, your local venues, your local pubs, your restaurants, whatever is going on down there. It's an awesome day, and keep an eye on our social media if you can't, because there'll be so many ways you can get involved all day. But anyway, for now, it's Bruno Mars and Grenade.

Coolio and Gangsta's Paradise with Wigfield, a Saturday night just before that here on Outreach Radio and Outreach Extra. We're coming towards the end of the show. I know, how sad, but don't worry because I'll be back next week, potentially for longer than my usual show. But Carl is up next here on Outreach Radio with Are You Ready to Party? Graham Hardy will be on with Clubcast 6 from 7 p.m. this evening. And if that doesn't tickle your fancy, we've got Outreach Classical, we've got Outreach Gold, we've got Outreach Extra, and we've got Outreach Dance for you to listen to. So do have a dabble around and networked stations that I'm sure you'll find something you enjoy. But I'll be back at the same time, at the same place next week. But for now, it's Billy Ocean and Get Out of My Dreams, Get Into My Car.

0: If you're going out this Saturday and you need some music to get you in the mood, then join me, Carl, for Are You Ready to Party? It's on between 5 and 7, and it's a selection of soul from the 60s, disco from the 70s, and club music from the 80s, with a few other random tracks thrown in for good measure. I hope to see you this Saturday at 5 o'clock for Are You Ready to Party?
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afternoon. It's the Feel Good Day, Saturday 4th of July, and it's Charlotte Neal here taking you up to 3 p.m. today with all the best Feel Good music. It's all going on at the moment. Everywhere I look on my newsfeed, it's talks of Madison Square and Taylor Swift. Have Travis Kelce and Taylor Swift officially tied the knot? If you have any update, let me know. In the meantime, Harry Styles and American Girl is up next. Very fitting after talking about Taylor Swift, of course.

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Your truly local radio station.

Listen, don't let back at anger. Playing for you this Saturday afternoon on the Neil Dion Outreach Radio, your truly local radio station. Do you know what I keep seeing at the moment? Something that says the US turns 250 and Taylor Swift gets married. But I think we all know which is bigger. Apparently Taylor Swift overrules the US turning 250. Sounds about right, to be honest with you. Would you be unhappy about it though? Would you? What's your thoughts on it? Let me know. Contact me, charlotte@outreach.co.uk. This is Sugar Babes. I'm around, maybe, you know.

such a mixture of music. This Saturday afternoon with Arctic Monkeys, Do I Want to Know? Boy, do I want to know. Taylor Swift, Travis Kelce, Has It Happened? Some people are way too into it, others just really don't care. But a lot of people are talking about the football at the moment. A lot of you do care about the fact that it's still staying at 1 a.m. No, the football hasn't changed. If you're thinking, oh, you could plan your Sunday ahead and maybe get a nice early sleep, it's just not going to happen.

the guy that always cracks me up on Twitter. It's the only reason I've still got it. It's just to follow him and see what's going on in his life. James Blunt. You're beautiful playing for you this Saturday afternoon. Keeping the feel-good music coming your way. Now, don't forget, if you're looking for something to do tomorrow, Mayor's Picnic is taking place in Romsey. All the details are now up on our social media, so make sure you do head over to there and check it out. It starts midday till 5 p.m. tomorrow at the Romsey War Memorial Park, so make sure you do head over if you fancy having a great Sunday coming your way.

such a good song. Fawn and Blondes, what's that playing for you this Saturday afternoon? Thank you for sending in your song requests. Stick with me, we've got plenty more coming your way, including this absolute gem. Top 10, of course. Hello, Lonely. She's in Texas.

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The 1865 in Southampton has two massive nights of live rock music heading your way. 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

0: Hi, Sean O'Brien here. Join me for The Breakfast Show between 6am and 9am, Monday to Friday. We're going to have a great laugh. I hope you get out of bed, help you get to work. I've got a fantastic variety of music throughout the decades. So if you can join me, that'll be fantastic, between 6am and 9am.
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So this is absolutely my go-to song now. George Michael and Careless Whisper. I'm actually attending a wedding in give or take about a month's time, and they asked us what songs that we have, any of our requests. Absolutely did I put this on the list, 100%. So I want to know, what is your wedding song? If you could pick, I'll give you a chance, three songs. What are your wedding songs, your go-to? 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

The Cure playing for you on the Neil Deal this Saturday afternoon with myself, Charlotte Neil. A very big welcome to you if you have just tuned in. Now, if you did miss out earlier on this week, you'll know that we had After Eight at the Loft officially kick off, and we were very fortunate to have Alfie Ingram join us in the studio to launch the official After Eight at the Loft. If you are a musician, or you know a musician, someone that might want to get involved, head over to our website and all the details are on there for you. We want to get as many of you here as possible to showcase the next big talents in Hampshire.

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0: got ready for your Saturday afternoons and evenings, whatever your plans may be. Nicole Scherzinger and 50 Cent playing for you this Saturday afternoon, right there. Let me know what you're up to today. Contact me, charlotte@harrytrader.co.uk. Sun's out. Love it. It's lush. In my element. I say it every week and I'm going to keep saying it again. Finally, it could be a little bit cooler. Until it cools down, I've got to keep saying it in the hope that it starts to just a few notches down and I'll be in my element.
1: I do it for the ladies.
0: When this song goes though, absolutely in my element. Take me back.
1: I see you right.
0: It's like my iPod Nano days. Usher, love in this club.

course, it is one of our latest Prim and Marcus B. James Smith. And Golden Age playing for you on The New Deal this Saturday afternoon. It's myself, Charlotte Neal, of course, taking you up to 3 p.m. today with all the best feel-good music. And these two are now officially on par in the charts. Sam Fender and Olivia Dean. Matches the weather perfectly, loving it. Rain Me In are playing for you. Up next.

the polar computer Saturday afternoon, of course. Treating you nicely. That's what we do here on Outreach Radio. Alan and DNA playing for you on the new deal. It's myself, Charlotte Neal. We've got a few more songs coming your way. Otherwise, that is all from me this Saturday afternoon. Thank you, as always, for tuning in. We're very, very grateful. Don't forget, if you're looking for something to do tomorrow, we've got the Mayor's Picnic, Romsey at War Memorial Park. Head over that way, bring your friends, family. Maybe I'll get involved in the duck race again. That was a good laugh, good giggle last year. I might be there as well. Maybe I'll see you. Come on over, have a little bit of a chin wag. Maybe we'll get this song on as well. Gwen Stefani. Hello, girl. Like this. Enjoy the rest of your Saturday afternoon.

Georgie Fame with Getaway. I've heard that song being used many times on Heartbeat. It's a good song, especially for what they're doing when they were chasing someone back in the 90s. Of course, set in the 60s, wasn't it? Amazing to think it went on for, what had it gone for? I don't know, years, 15, 20 years or something, and that they never got out of the 60s. Incredible. Good morning to you. This is The Breakfast Show. My name's Sean O'Brien. It is Thursday, or as I like to call it, Friday Junior, making us feel we are closer to that weekend. Loads great tunes for you from the 60s up to present day. What I like to think of the cheese and the crackers, giving you the very best variety of music across Hampshire. You too is on the way, but first of all, how about this one from Shawaddy Waddy?

as the temperature continues to reach 36, 37, 38 degrees, what's the coolest thing we could do here at Outreach? 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

Another great song from the top 10. Taylor Swift there with I Knew It, I Knew You. Oh, quite often, we say, when we've got no clue who we're talking to, these people might well look at us and appear to know us and definitely know our names. But then you think, oh, I'm not quite sure I know who you are.

When I'm alone in my room, sometimes I stare at the wall, and in the back of my mind, I hear my conscience call, telling me I need a girl who's as sweet as a dove. For the first time in my life,

He's smooth, isn't he? LL Cool J there with I Need Love. I remember when that came out, 1987 that was, just in case you are scratching your head thinking, I know the song, haven't heard it for a long time, when was it out? Yep, 1987. Coming up for you then, in the next hour, more great music for you from the 60s up to present day. I've got the local artist in the next hour, giving you the cheese and the crackers, and of course keep you entertained as you get ready for work, school, or just relaxing at home, whatever it is you're getting up to. I'll be back for you in the next hour.

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4: An interim report on disability benefits in the UK is calling for a bold reform to the system. Molly Hughes has the details.
5: Disability benefits are no longer fit for purpose, with the process of applying for the benefits being dehumanising and soul-destroying. That's according to the interim TIMS report, which is due to be fully published in the autumn. Personal Independence Payment, or PIP, is intended to help with everyday tasks and extra living costs. When it's published, the government has insisted the review will ensure PIP is fit and fair for the future.
4: Donald Trump's warning the situation in Iran could get much worse after more US strikes last night. The US president said yesterday that the ceasefire is over following Iranian attacks on ships in the Strait of Hormuz. Their businesses will be held accountable to an independent regulator for the first time as part of the biggest reform to the sector in 60 years. The government also wants to make pricing more transparent and introduce a comparison website. And British wildcard Arthur Ferry is through to the semi-finals at Wimbledon. From Radio News Hub, I'm Frankie Hersine.
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My name is Sean O'Brien, taking you up to 9 o'clock. Don't forget, starting at 9 o'clock on Outreach Cold, each of 60s flashback. I've got your 80s flashback on Outreach Radio. Also, a local artist in this hour of the show with the full details of how you can get involved if you are a local artist, and the cheese and the crackers from the 60s up to present day.

All I Want Is You. 911, were you a fan of theirs back in the day? They are bringing us into the local artists for this hour of the show. Before I put it on, let me just tell you that if you are a local artist, if you fancy your music being played out across Hampshire on DAB Plus, FM 102.5 in Southern Hampshire, or of course, I would say, go retro on the medium wave AM frequency of 1557 kilohertz, just send your music in to us. 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It's a lot easier than the old days, isn't it? Dropping a tape through a door or something like that. You don't even have to leave your studio. Anyway, here they are for this hour. This is Safe Fun.

the temperature continues to reach 36, 37, 38 degrees, what's the coolest thing we could do here at Outreach? 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

Melanie C. Mel C. from the Spice Girls. I turn to you, playing to you on Elridge. 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Just let us know what it is you want to do.

Lupa Vendros and Gem Jackson playing to you on Outreach Breakfast. 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Katrina and the Waves now.

Nantronics playing for you here on Our Rich Breakfast. My name is Sean O'Brien. Coming up for you in the next hour of show, more great music from the 60s up to present day. The variety is the very best across Hampshire. Stay exactly where you are.

0: Look out! 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
4: Disability benefits are no longer fit for purpose. That's according to a review amid promises of bold reform to the system. Holly Hughes has more.
5: The interim TIMS report says claimants of personal independent payments often find the system to apply for the benefits dehumanising, soul-destroying and degrading. Instead of immediate reform, the review led by Disability Minister Sir Stephen TIMS was put in place to gather views on PIP and how it works, with the government promising no changes to the benefits until it's completed. The final report is due in autumn.
4: The US have launched another round of strikes against Iran as promised by Donald Trump. He previously threatened to carry out further attacks, branding the Iranian regime as scum and dishonourable after suggesting the ceasefire was over. We're hearing that there could be an extra bank holiday if England win the World Cup. When asked about it, the Prime Minister said he didn't want to jinx it, but told reporters to ask again if they get to the final. And Sir Gary Oldman's been nominated for an Emmy for his role as Jackson Lamb in Slow Horses. From Radio News Hub, I'm Frankie Hersine.
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Roxy Music there with More Than This. The Absolutely There's More Than This coming up in this hour. More great music for you from the 60s up to present day. The Cheese, the Crackers, broadcasting across Hampshire on DAB+, FM 102.5 in Southern Hampshire. And don't forget that medium wave, the AM frequency of 1557 kHz. It is all just for you.

I reckon that's a summary song for me. Shaft there with Sway, playing to you here on Outreach Breakfast. My name is Sean O'Brien, talking about the summer hits and the great music we're playing for you. Don't forget, it's still very hot at the moment. Keep yourself hydrated. Carry yourself a bottle of water wherever you go. And just make sure you stay hydrated. I'm going to keep saying it.

still in the top 10. Sam Fender there with Olivia Dean playing to you on Outreach Breakfast. My name is Sean O'Brien. Now, from next week, I will be changing slots from the breakfast show to the morning show, going between 10 a.m. and 12 noon. If you can join me then, that will be absolutely fantastic. But don't worry, we've got the rest of the day and we've got tomorrow on the breakfast show together.

the temperature continues to reach 36, 37, 38 degrees, what's the coolest thing we could do here at Outreach? 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

The fantastic voice of Ariana Grande playing to you across Hampshire on DB Plus, FM 102.5 in Southern Hampshire. 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
2: This is what KLF is about. 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

We are detectives, the Thompson Twins, place for you on Our Reach Breakfast. My name is Sean O'Brien, taking you up to 9 o'clock. We are almost there. Coming up for you from 9 o'clock on Outreach Gold, it's your 60s flashback, your 80s flashback is on Outreach Radio. I'll be back tomorrow. It is Friday tomorrow, Ravey Friday, part of the weekend as far as I'm concerned. Yep, I'll be here for you from 6 a.m. until 9 a.m. If you can join me, that'd be fantastic. But as always, whatever you do, decide to do for the rest of today, have a fantastic one.

0: Look out! 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

0: Look out! 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

She's in Texas, kicking us off this morning on the Mid-Morning Mix. It's Charlotte Neal here, taking you up to 12 p.m. today with plenty of feel-good music and a few updates coming your way as well. So make sure that you do stick around because you're not going to want to miss them. They're very, very important. Before we get into any of that, this is En Vogue, My Lovin'.

Sugar Hill Gang. Rapper's Delight. Playing for you this morning on Outreach Radio, your truly local radio station. A very big welcome to you this morning. If you have just tuned in, it's Charlotte Newell here, taking you up to 12 p.m. today. And I feel like I'm stuck in time a little bit because it's been a week since I last spoke to you guys, obviously Thursdays and Fridays, that is. And last Thursday, we had this same heat at this same time. We had the sun at the same time. And of course, it's a Thursday. So to me, I'm like, has a week really gone by? It's just, I say it every time, but truly, it's just flying by. But you know what? For all the best reasons and all the right ways. So we can't complain here on Outreach Radio. Plenty to come your way. Let's have a little bit more music and then we'll dive into something very important for you this morning.

Styles and American Girls. Played for you this morning, one of his brand new singles. We love to hear it. Now, a very important update for you this morning. This week is my last week presenting 10 a.m. till 12 p.m. on Thursdays and Fridays before I hand the baton over to Steve Ridout, who I'm sure is a very familiar voice to you. He does a fantastic job, certainly on Tuesdays on the Mid-Morning Mix. He'll be taking my place, and I will still be here Thursdays and Fridays, but I'll be moving 1 till 3 p.m. on the Neil Deal with myself, Charlotte Neil. So you'll now have me back-to-back for 3 days, 1 till 3 p.m. Thursday, Friday and Saturday on the Neil Deal, which I'm very, very excited to deep dive straight into. So there's lots more that we can talk about, lots more to go into. So any news or information or song requests, of course, as always, please do get in contact with me, Charlotte at outreachradio.co.uk. And that will kick off officially next week, Thursday and Friday, 1 till 3 p.m. I'd love to see you there. Please do tune in. Lots more to come your way, of course. Let's have It Feels So Good.

0: Hi, Sean O'Brien here. Join me for the breakfast show between 6 a.m. and 9 a.m. Monday to Friday. We're going to have a great laugh. I hope you get out of bed, help you get to work. I've got a fantastic variety of music throughout the decades. So if you can join me, that'll be fantastic between 6 a.m. and 9 a.m.
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little bit of Olivia Rodrigo and stupid song at play for you this morning. Now let's give you a weather forecast update, because a very important one is coming your way. Now firstly, something that I want to bring to attention, which I'm sure a lot of you are probably aware of this, but temperatures are expected now to climb into the mid-30s across part of the UK this week as hot settled conditions continue, with many areas experiencing the third heat wave of the year. So very, very hot again. Not yet told us it's going to creep up to 38 degrees again, but there is a potential that it could do. Now, for today, we will see a very warm to hot day with extensive sunshine and very little to no cloud cover. Winds will remain variable to light. Skies will remain widely clear tonight under variable to light winds. It will be a warm night for us all, which last night was another very hot night. I don't know about you, but I'm struggling to sleep at the moment. No fans are doing the tricks. Nothing is. Every window is open. Oh, it's either some of us struggling with hay fever and others are also just struggling with the heat. It's no winning at the moment. But please do keep safe. Make sure that you have plenty of water on you. Keep yourself hydrated. Make sure you're topping up with the suntan cream. Mainly and most importantly, you want to get a little bit of your vitamin D, but overall, do not dehydrate. Keep out the sun for as long as you possibly can in some times, and have maybe a little bit of a 5-minute dip here and there. Keep yourself safe throughout.

weather does hit 38 degrees again. I don't know how we're going to cope. I know we've coped this far, so of course we will, but that is cooking, you know? Someone did actually test it not long ago to see if when it was 38 degrees, if we could officially cook eggs on a car. Don't know why someone done it, but actually it's quite interesting. It didn't work, but they said if it was a few degrees more, you may have started seeing the yolk start to cook a little bit. But we did recently have an advert to say that 38 degrees to cool you down, we'll offer you 38% off of advertisements. So if that sounds of interest to you, you can contact us. Advertising at outreachradio.co.uk. Maybe you need a little bit of cooling down. And here at Outreach Radio, we can do that just for you. Don't say we don't treat you here.

love My Radio too. Specifically, I love Outreach Radio. See what I did there this morning? What do you expect from me? It's Charlotte now, you can't expect anything less. Oh, now, look, despite the heat, it's going to be a brilliant weekend. Lots going on. And if you're looking for something to do in particular, you're thinking, oh, I want to do something, but I just don't know what I want to do. Beggar's Fair, taking place in Romsey, which has taken place every year, and we've been fortunate to be a part of it. Very, very exciting to be there for another year this year. We will be popping around doing some few interviews for all the local musicians there and those who've come along to watch and support. So if you're heading over, please do come and say hi to us. Let's have a little bit of chat. Maybe we can get you on the radio, have a little bit of a chinwag. Or if you're looking for something to do, that's your perfect opportunity. All the information is across social media and we will be on ours as well. So make sure that you head over there to keep up to date with the latest news and information in the world of Outreach Radio and Hampshire. Beggars Fair, Romsey. Make sure that you get yourselves down there and give all the support you can to all the local musicians, local acts. There's going to be lots going on. There's dancers. I think there's even magicians. There's a lot going on. Get yourselves down there. Maybe you can learn a trick or two. You never, ever know. Okay.

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0: Look out! 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

0: know what? KSI's got it in the bag. I need to be following what he's doing. Yeah, I need a holiday. He knows what he's talking about. He knows what he wants, and he goes for it. I should be like that a little bit more.
1: You're my holiday.
0: I'm like that with a lot of things in life, but I need it more for a holiday. I'm craving one at the moment. I don't know about yourselves, but with the heat at the moment, it makes me want a summer holiday where I can just sit and relax on the beach, have a little dip in the pool, that sort of thing, you know? And the heat isn't the same here in the UK as it is everywhere else. And it's made worse when you don't have somewhere just to dip your toes in, just to cool you down. That's all I need, just a little bit of cooling down and a top up on the tan as well, because, you know, I can't complain with that one. Oh, but so one question I do have, do you know what? We need to help each other out here at Outreach Radio. Do you have any tips for cooling yourself down? What are the best ways to do so? If you don't have a pool, if you don't have those luxuries, if you only have a fan like I do, what are the best ways in order to cool yourself down, day or night? 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

Backstreet Boys. I want it that way. I want it so that I have a pool in the garden. We don't always get what we want. Backstreet Boys, I want it that way. Now, just to keep you updated with the weather, we want to make sure that you're on top of what's going on at the moment, keeping safe, keeping well, keeping healthy, keeping hydrated. Currently, it's about 25 degrees at the moment, at 11 o'clock precisely today. It could potentially go up, they're saying, to the 35 or 36 degrees now. So we'll keep you updated should anything change, but make sure you are keeping safe, keeping cool as much as you possibly can. And truly, if you do have any suggestions of ways that you can keep yourself cool, please do let us know, because we'd love to share it out to our listeners to make sure that you can all take these away and use them for yourself. Because although someone like me loves the weather, I love the heat sometimes, and I'm very much like a hot heat baby. I just love being in that kind of weather. It can get dangerous, and we want to keep you safe. So please do share them. Contact me, Charlotte, at outreachradio.co.uk, or of course, you can WhatsApp us as well. Montel Jordan is up next with This Is How We Do It, here on Outreach Radio.

This takes you back in time a little bit, doesn't it? Maroon 5. This love. On your radios this morning. Oh, God. I didn't actually have this on the iPod Nano, I don't believe. I'll have to find out. I'll let you know. Now, if you missed the first hour here on the Mid-Morning Mix, let me just give you a very important update. Now, this week is my last week presenting 10 a.m. till 12 p.m. on the Mid-Morning Mix. Before I hand the baton over to Steve Ridout, who you may recognise very, very well. He is a fantastic presenter who's been entertaining you on Tuesdays in particular on the Mid-Morning Mix, doing a fantastic job. Now, I will be switching over still to Thursdays and Fridays, but from 1 p.m. till 3 p.m, which means I'll be back to back 3 days in a row, same time, same place. Thursdays, Fridays and Saturdays officially on the Nil Deal with myself, Charlotte Nil, which I'm very, very excited for you. There's lots to come in these shows, lots of prep, lots going on, but of course you are still very much involved. 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Kickstarting as of next week.

0: as the temperature continues to reach 36, 37, 38 degrees, what's the coolest thing we could do here at Outreach? 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

Ah, beautiful ending. Just beautiful. Sienna Spyro and Great Expectations are playing for you this morning. Now, that's a brand new promo marker. And I've actually only heard it for myself. Listening and learning it with you this morning on Outreach Radio. We're going through the motions together. Beautiful, beautiful song and just a fantastic voice as well. You know, she's just at the top of her game at the moment. And I just hope for her sake that it just keeps going. Sienna Spyro and Great Expectation playing for you this Thursday morning. Can't beat the Zetons. Well, and a song.

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Little bit of Prince. Can't be a little bit of Raspberry Beret playing for you this morning. Now, it's creeping up. It's a festival season. Some festivals have already started underway. We're in July. It's all happening at the moment. Are there any festivals that you're attending? Any taking place that you're excited to attend, go to? Who are you going with? Contact me. I want to know all the details. charlotte@outreachradio.co.uk. What's your favourite festival that you're going to and attending this year? And also on top of that, is there a festival that you're not going to but is a dream of yours that you've got on your bucket list and one day you will attend that festival, you will go to that festival? Let me know. I want to hear all your thoughts, all your stories, everything in between. Let me know. Give me a full-blown paragraph. Let's have a good chat, a good natter here on Outreach Radio.

truly have had a variety here on Outreach Radio this morning on the Mid-Morning Mix with myself, Charlotte Neal, Tracy Chapman, and Faster Car playing for you. This is going to be my last Thursday presenting 10 a.m. till 12 p.m. and on the Mid-Morning Mix as well, before I move over to the Neal Deal Thursdays and Fridays 1 till 3pm, followed by Saturdays, of course, continuing the Neal Deal 1 till 3pm as well. It's been an absolute pleasure presenting for you on the mornings on the Mid-Morning Mix. I've truly, truly loved it, and I'm very, very grateful for those of you who've got involved, sent in any messages, song requests, and anything else in between. We love to hear it and see it here on Outreach Radio. We are very blessed and very, very lucky. But that is all from me this Thursday. Of course, don't forget, please do tune in to my new time next week. But I am here tomorrow as normal, 10 a.m. till 12 p.m. which I'd love you to be there for that as well. I'm going to love you and leave you. Enjoy the rest of your Thursday afternoon. Like I said, please do stay safe in the heat. And I'll be back here tomorrow.

0: look out. The 1865 in Southampton has two massive nights of live rock music heading your way. 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
5: Singer Bonnie Tyler has died aged 75. Her family released a statement on her website saying she passed away unexpectedly last night in Portugal as a result of an illness she was being treated for. The Welsh pop star achieved international fame in the 1980s with the release of her hit single Total Eclipse of the Heart, a song she paid tribute to when receiving her MBE 3 years ago.
6: Total Eclipse of the Heart is the one that everybody does karaoke to.
7: Do you think you'll ever get more to sing again?
6: Never.
5: Tyler was due to perform at a festival this summer, along with a number of European dates. Next, the number of patients being cared for in hospital corridors or makeshift treatment areas in England increased in June. It comes as heatwaves place an additional strain on the health service. And a colony of one of the UK's rarest ants and its queen have been found living on the King's Balmoral Estate in Aberdeenshire. It's thought the ants are likely to have been there for many years. And that's the latest from Radio News Hub. I'm Tanita Sims.
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0: as the temperature continues to reach 36, 37, 38 degrees, what's the coolest thing we could do here at Outreach? 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

0: look out. 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
1: 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Also known as the Justified Instruments of Moon Moon. 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

0: Look out! 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

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Alejandro.

0: Look out! The 1865 in Southampton has two massive nights of live rock music heading your way. 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

0: as the temperature continues to reach 36, 37, 38 degrees, what's the coolest thing we could do here at Outreach? 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

0: look out. 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

today's Drive Time. This is Keith Fenn standing in for Gary, or Kinga. Coming up, I got the Beatles and Octopus's Garden. These octopuses have been in the news. Elton John, Journey, Shania Twain, Coldplay. And I shall also be playing some Bonnie Tyler songs for you. Let's get things kicked off with Octopus's Garden.

Right, some traffic information for you. So the A36 Wad and A36 both ways is closed. Slow traffic due to accident investigation work between Grimstead Road and A27 Brickworth Road, White Parish. The diversion is on the A338 to the M27 Junction 2. West Quay Road, Town Quay and Canute Road, Southampton. Delays expected due to three ships that are in port today and depart between 1600 and 1700 on West Quay Road, Town Quay and Canute Road in Southampton. Strettington, slow traffic due to Festival of Speed on New Road both ways between the A285 Stane Street and Claypit Lane, Goodwood Motor Circuit, Chichester. Starts today until Sunday. Oh dear, I've got to go that way. A27 Chichester Bypass, Chichester stops out traffic on the A27 Chichester Bypass westbound from Portfield roundabout to Fishbourne roundabout. Travel time about 10 minutes. There's also traffic congestion on the A27 Chichester Bypass eastbound from Fishbourne roundabout to Portfield roundabout. Travel time about 10 minutes. And finally, A328 Downton Road, Salisbury. Slow traffic on the A328 Downton Road northbound before Coombe Road. Travel time 15 minutes. More traffic and travel a little bit later. In the meantime, here's Elton John with Crocodile Rock.

0: You're listening to Outreach Radio Drive Time with Keith N standing in for Gary King. Let's have a bit more travel information for you. Travel news. So A337 Clay Hill and Shrubs Hill Lyndhurst, there's slow traffic on the A337 Clay Hill and Shrubs Hill Road northbound to the centre of Lyndhurst. A3 Liss, queuing traffic on the A3 at the B3006 Hambalm roundabout. Winchester Road, Upper Shirley, Southampton, slow traffic Winchester Road between St James's Road and Hill Lane. A31, Wimborne Minster. Slow traffic on the A31 between the A341 Merley roundabout and the B3073 Camford Bottom. Travel time approximately 5 minutes. A345, Castle Road in Salisbury. Usual slow traffic on the A345, Castle Road into town before Churchill Way, North Castle roundabout. A31, Farnham Bypass, Fynham, slow traffic on the A31, Farnham Bypass at Hickley's Corner. M271, Southampton, heavy traffic on the M271 southbound at the A33 Redbridge roundabout. A337, Romsey Road in Lyndhurst, queuing traffic on the A337 Romsey Road inbound at the High Street. And the A30 London Road, Salisbury, traffic has returned to normal on the A30 London Road into town at the A36 Churchill Way St Mark's roundabout. Winchester Road, Bassett, Southampton, traffic returned to normal on the Winchester Road around the A33 Bassett Avenue. A348 Ringwood, Ringwood Road, Bear Cross, queuing traffic on the A348 Ringwood Road between the A341 Wimborne Road, Bear Cross roundabout and the fire station traffic lights in Ferndown. I think that's enough for now. One more. 8286 Stockbridge Road, Stockbridge, Chichester. Traffic return to normal on the A286 Stockbridge Road, northbound before the A27 Chichester bypass. Well, after all that, let's have a bit of Shania Twain and Man, I Feel Like a Woman.
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Here's Mark Ronson and Uptown Funk.

0: temperature continues to reach 36, 37, 38 degrees, what's the coolest thing we could do here at Outreach? 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
2: 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Let's have another look at the travel. Travel news. So A36 Walden is still a problem. A36 both ways closed. Slow traffic due to accident investigation work between Grinstead Road and A27 Brickworth Road, White Parish. Diversion is on the A338 to M27 Junction 2. And West Quay Road, Town Quay and Canyon Road in Southampton. Queuing traffic due to three ships that are in port today and depart between 1600 and 1700 on West Quay Road, Town Quay and Canyon Road. Slow traffic due to Festival of Speed on New Road both ways, A285 Stane Street, Streatham and Claypool Lane, Goodwood Motor Circuit, starts today until Sunday. And the usual suspects, slow traffic on the A36 Southampton Road inbound before Churchill Way, South Coins Roundabout. The travel time there is about 10 minutes. Got delays on the A348 Ringwood Road at Bear Cross, about 10 minutes delay there, and the A27 Chichester Bypass at Chichester. And it's also slow now on the A3 Market Way, Hope Street, Alfred Road, Portsmouth. Delay time there is about 10 minutes again. Here's Miley Cyrus now with Flowers.

we had some sad news today with the announcement of the death of Bonnie Tyler, or Gaynor Sullivan. She was a Welsh singer and songwriter known for a distinctive husky voice, of course, and she came to prominence with the release of her 1977 album, The World Starts Tonight, and the singles Lost in France and More Than a Lover. So here's a tribute to Bonnie Tyler. I'm going to start with Lost in France and then More Than a Lover.

amazing voice of Bonnie Tyler, who passed away yesterday, of course. You're listening to Keith Venn, standing for Gary King, on the Drive Time Show on Outreach Radio Gold, and also Outreach Radio, going back to the 1960s now with the Supremes, and You Can't Hurry Love.

Let's have an update on the travel. The A36 is still closed both ways. Slow traffic due to accident investigation work between Grimstead Road, Wadden, and the A27 Brickwood Road, White Parish. Diversion is via the A338 and M27 Junction 2. Slow traffic due to Festival of Speed on New Road both ways between A285 Stain Street and Claypit Lane, Goodwood Motor Circuit, Chichester. Start today until Sunday. West Quay Road, they're still queuing traffic due to three ships that are in port today. And they depart, or one should have departed by now, 1600 and 1700 on West Quay Road. So expect that to quieten down a bit soon. Winchester, Bassett Road, Southampton. Slow traffic on Winchester Road around the A33, Bassett Avenue. Travel time about 10 minutes. A348 Ringwood Bear Cross. Usual slow traffic on the A348 Ringwood Road before the A341 Wimborne Road. Bear Cross roundabout and the fire station traffic lights. Usual stop-start traffic on the Chichester Bypass, various places around there. A3 Market Way, Hope Street, Alfred Street, Portsmouth. Slow traffic there, about 10 minutes delay. Usual delays in Salisbury. Eastern Road, Portsmouth, queuing traffic northbound on the A27 roundabout. Travel time about 15 minutes. That's a lot longer than normal. A30 London Road, Bishopstown, Salisbury. Slow traffic on the A30 London Road out of town. Travel time about 10 minutes. Winchester Bypass, queuing traffic on the A34 Winchester Bypass southbound. Don't know what the delay is there, but again, that's normal for this time of day. What else have we got? M271 Southampton, stop-start traffic on the M271 southbound at the A33. Travel time about 5 minutes, so not as bad as it can be there. A337 Lyndhurst, Romsey Road, queuing traffic inbound at the High Street. Northern Road, or Northern Bridge, slow traffic outbound from Six Dials. The A3 at Liss, usual queues on the A3 at the B3006, the Ham Barn roundabout. A33 Bassett Avenue, Bassett Southampton, traffic return to normal there. More traffic and travel for you a little bit later. In the meantime, let's have a bit of a classic Fleetwood Mac and Go Your Own Way.

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0: I Want It That Way from the Backstreet Boys. A few gremlins in the studio today. Got the air conditioning on. It was 37 degrees when I came into the studio, and it's had a bit of an effect on some of the equipment, I think. Never mind, we'll carry on. Let's have a look at the travel news again.
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0: So, 836 Wadden. We've still got both ways closed. Slow traffic during accident investigation work, and the diversion is on the A338 to the M27 junction 2. The traffic is now easing on West Quay Road, Town Quay and Canute Road. Three ships were in port and departed between 1600 and 1700, so that's easing up now. New Road in Chichester is still slow traffic due to the Festival of Speed, and that starts today and goes on till Sunday. Ringwood Road in Poole, still partially blocked. Queuing traffic to an accident from Francis Avenue, Mountbatten Roundabout, to B3068. Ringwood Road, Aldney Roundabout, that's a new one. Eastern Road, queuing traffic on Eastern Road northbound, and travel time is still around about 15 minutes. That hasn't changed much. Northern Bridge, Southampton, it's usual slow traffic from 6 Dials. Travel time's about 10 minutes. And A30 Road, London Road, Bishopstown, Salisbury, slow traffic on the A30 London Road, out of town at Pierce Way. Travel time again is about 10 minutes. Slow traffic on the Winchester Road around the A33 Bassett Avenue, travel time is 10 minutes. A31 Wimborne Minster, slow traffic on the A31 between A341 Murley Roundabout and the B3073 Canton Bottom. And the travel time there is about 15 minutes. Ringwood Road, Bear Cross, usual slow traffic on the A348 Ringwood Road. Usual slow traffic around the Ring Road and the bypass in Chichester, I should say. You expect about a 15-minute delay around Chichester. And M271 southbound to A33 Redbridge Roundabout. The travel time is about 10 minutes at the moment. Queuing traffic on the A34 as normal, where it meets the M3, Junction 9. Milton Road and Copner Road, Milton, slow traffic there, just before Velda Avenue. Queuing traffic on the A337 Romsey Road, inbound at the High Street. And usual queues, A3 Liss, usual queues, A3 at the B3006, Ham Barn Roundabout. That's enough travel for now. Let's have a bit of Kelly Clarkson, What Doesn't Kill You, or Stronger Doesn't Kill You.

Don't start now, from the year 2020. We're going to go back in time now to the 1960s, the Beach Boys and Good Vibrations with the theremin at the end. And I went to see Frankie Valli in the Four Seasons tribute, and they played some Beach Boys songs, and they actually played this one without the theremin, and it didn't sound right at all.

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2: 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I've got Tina Turner coming up after this. We'll have a look at the traffic again.

0: travel news.
1: Well, let's take a look at the traffic again. The A36 1, both ways closed. Slow traffic due to an accident investigation work between Grimstead Road, Wadham, and the A27 Rickworth Road, White Parish. The diversion is on the A338 to the M27 Junction 2. The A3049 Ringwood Road, Poole, partially blocked, queuing traffic due to an accident from Francis Avenue to B3068, congestion to the West Howe roundabout. The opposite side is also congested due to onlookers. Here's a new one, B2166, the Langness Road, Runcton, that's near Chichester. Langness Road eastbound is partially blocked, queuing traffic due to broken down vehicle near the Walnut Tree Pub and Restaurant. I know it well. West Key Road, Town Key and Canyon Road, that's eased off now. Three ships have gone, I think. Usual delays around Chichester. Ringwood Road, Bear Cross, is still about a 15-minute delay there. Downton Road, Salisbury, still slow traffic, 15 minutes, that's at the Harnham Junction. A288 Milton Road and Copner Road, Milton, Portsmouth, traffic has now returned to normal. Eastern Road has eased a little bit, queuing traffic on the Eastern Road northbound at the A27 roundabout. Travel time is now about 10 minutes. Northern Bridge, Southampton, outbound, travel time about 10 minutes. A3 at Liss at the B3006 Hambarn roundabout, travel time is now about 10 minutes. And there's still queues on the A34, which is a bypass southbound from the A272 3 Mate Hill to M3 Junction 9 in the roadworks area. Winchester Road, Bassett, traffic's now returned to normal. A31 Wimborne, Minster, slow traffic on the A31 between the A341 Merley roundabout and the B3073 Canford Bottom. A31 Farnham Bypass, Farnham usual slow traffic on the A31 at Hinkley's Corner. There are still delays on the M271 southbound at the A33, but a lot better than they were earlier. They were about 15 minutes and then 10. I think they've gone down to less than that now. And Romsey Road, Lyndhurst, slow traffic on the A337 Romsey Road inbound at the High Street. What else have we got? I think that's it for now. If you know anything different, then of course you can send a message with WhatsApp or an SMS text. 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Now start your message with the word GOLD 0770 090807.
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Harry Styles from 2022, and as it was, the voice at the beginning was Harry Styles' goddaughter, Ruby Winston. And the lines about the phone, and as it was, refer to Styles' nightly calls with his goddaughter during lockdown. Here's this next one, needs no introduction, is ABBA and Dancing Queen.

look out. The 1865 in Southampton has two massive nights of live rock music heading your way. 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

0: Hi, Sean O'Brien here. Join me for the breakfast show between 6 a.m. and 9 a.m. Monday to Friday. We're going to have a great laugh. I hope you get out of bed, help you get to work. I've got a fantastic variety of music throughout the decades. So if you can join me, that'll be fantastic between 6 a.m. and 9 a.m.
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3: 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This is Keith Fenn standing in for Gary King on Drive Time. And we have more traffic and travel for you after this. Bon Jovi, Living on a Prayer.

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1: So we've still got the A36 both ways closed. Slow traffic due to accident investigation work between Grimstead Road 1 and A27 Brickworth Road, White Parish. The diversion is via the A338 to the M27 Junction 2. And we've still got the A3049 Ringwood Road southbound partially blocked, queuing traffic due to an accident from Francis Avenue, Mountbatten roundabout, to B3068 Ringwood Road, Alderney roundabout, congestion to West Howe roundabout. The opposite side is also congested due to onlookers. And we've still got the B1266 Lagness Road, Runcton, that's partially blocked near the Walnut Tree Pub. New Road, Chichester, slow traffic due to the Festival of Speed. That starts today until Sunday. Eastern Road, Portsmouth, northbound, travel time is still about 10 minutes there. A31 Wimborne Minster, queuing traffic on the A31 between A341 Merley roundabout and the B3073 Canford Bottom. Travel time again is about 10 minutes. A36 Southampton Road, Salisbury, usual slow traffic on the A36 Southampton Road inbound before Churchill Way South, that's the College roundabout, travel time about 10 minutes again. We've still got start-stop traffic on the A27 Chichester Bypass westbound from the Portfield roundabout to the Fishbourne roundabout, travel time is about 15 minutes at the moment. A338 Downton Road, Salisbury, slow traffic on the A338 Downton Road northbound before Coombe Road, Harnham Junction, travel time about 15 minutes. London Road, Bishopsdown, Salisbury, the A30, queuing traffic on the A30 out of town at Pierce Way, travel time about 10 minutes. Eastern Road, Portsmouth, there's still queuing traffic there, northbound, travel time is about 10 minutes now. The A303 Amesbury, traffic's returned to normal on the A303 eastbound around past Stonehenge. There's still queuing traffic on the A34 southbound where it meets the M3, Junction 9. Where else have we got? Northern Bridge, Southampton, usual slow traffic outbound from Six Dials. And that's about it, I think. A3 Market Way, Hope Road, Alfred Road, Portsmouth, slow traffic on the A3 there around Unicorn Road, Cascade Shopping Centre. And the traffic is now easing on the M271 southbound at the A33 Redbridge roundabout. M275 delays on the M275 southbound at the A3 Rudmore roundabout. And we've still got queuing traffic on the A3 at B3006 Ham Barn roundabout. That's the A3 at Liss. A3 Farnham Bypass, queuing traffic on the A31 there at Inglis Corner. Travel time's about 5 minutes. And Bassett Avenue, Southampton, the traffic's returned back to normal.

one of the all-time classics from R.E.M. Losing My Religion. Up next, we've got The Killers, Mr. Brightside.

1960s TV series, The Monkees, and I'm a believer. Billy Joel, no? My Life.

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1: Temperature continues to reach 36, 37, 38 degrees. 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
3: 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And we're also on 102.5 in the Hedge End area. More traffic and travel after this from Natalia Imbruglia, Torn.

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1: Well, here's the last travel and traffic news for you today. The A3601, both ways still closed due to traffic. Slow traffic due to accident investigation work between Grimstead Road, Wadden, and the A27 Brickworth Road, White Parish. The device diversion is via the A3382 M27 Junction 2. What else have we got? Slow traffic on the A36 Southampton Road inbound for Churchill Way in Salisbury. Travel time about 10 minutes. That's normal there, I think. We've still got start-stop traffic on the A27 Chichester Bypass westbound from Caulfield Roundabout to Fishbourne Roundabout. Travel time is now 25 minutes. So that's on the A27 Chichester Bypass westbound from Caulfield Roundabout. Travel time 25 minutes. That's pretty exceptional, I think. 8288 Milton Road, Copner Road, Milton, Portsmouth. Slow traffic on the A288 and Copner Road southbound before Velda Avenue. Travel time 10 minutes. A30 London Road, Bishopstown, Salisbury. Queuing traffic on the A30 London Road out of town at Pierce Way, Hampton Park Roundabout. Travel time 10 minutes. Eastern Road, Portsmouth. Northbound, the traffic is now easy. A31 Farnham Bypass, queuing traffic on the A31 Bypass at Hickes Corner. Travel time is now down to 5 minutes. What else have we got? A31 Wimborne Minster, so traffic on the A31 between A341 Murdy Roundabout and the B3078 Canford Bottom. Travel time is now 5 minutes. The M275 at Portsmouth Southbound is now clear at the A3. Redmore Roundabout. And I think that's all we've got for you. So thank you for listening. 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

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Hope there's some music you liked, and I hope the traffic information was useful to you. Thank you for tuning in.

0: Look out! 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
4: Amber heat health alerts have been extended to cover almost all of England as the UK swelters in the third heatwave of the year. Temperatures have once again soared to in excess of 35 degrees Celsius. Next, millions of disabled people are being let down by the system that manages their benefits. A government review has called personal independence payments as not fit for purpose. Here's Conservative MP Peter Bedford.
5: After 2 years of dither and delay, the government has finally accepted what we've been saying all along. The welfare system is urgent need of reform. The ministers boast about consulting nearly 40,000 people, yet they appear to have ignored the British taxpayer.
4: The killer of Henry Novak, Vikram Digwar, along with his brother and father, have pleaded not guilty to multiple weapons offences. All three are accused of possessing 37 swords, flick knives, an axe, and 8 knuckle dusters. An Oscar-winning actress, Catherine Zeta-Jones, says she's heartbroken that her friend Bonnie Tyler has died. That's the latest from Radio News Hub. I'm David.
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1: Another fantastic track from one of our local artists here in Southampton. Kicking us off this Thursday evening with After Eight at the Loft. And of course, it's myself, Charlotte Neal, here up until 9 p.m. tonight with you, feeding you all the best feel-good local music, of course, because that's what we're all about here on Outreach Radio. 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Now, before we dive into anything else, let's have a little bit more music for you first.

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You're probably thinking, you're here again, you're back this Thursday, what's going on? You better get used to it, because this is a continuation. This is going to keep going and going and going. I think we're going to build up something really special here on Thursdays. This is After Eight at the Loft, but with a twist. Now, you're listening to After Eight at the Loft, and I'm with you through till 9 o'clock this evening. Now, last Thursday, we launched something very, very special here. It's called After Eight at the Loft Unplugged. If you tuned in last week, you'll know exactly what I'm talking about. It's our brand new live sessions series, bringing local artists into the studio to perform, share their stories, and give us an insight into their music. Now, tonight, we're taking things in a slightly different direction. Welcome to the very first edition of After Eight at the Loft Unraveled. All exciting stuff. Don't us sell it for you. Well, whenever we don't have an artist joining us into the studio, and the reason for that is because we love supporting local artists, but sometimes we like to have a moment of wind down and just to talk a little bit more about the industry, it's our opportunity to hit pause and dig a little bit deeper. Unraveled is where we explore the local music industry from a different perspective. It's where we can pull back, if you like, the curtain on the stories behind the songs, behind the people, the performances, the industry, and everything else in between. To be honest with you, it's kind of anything that you can think of music related, and that we can deep dive local, the history, the past, the things that we all love the most. Look, from songwriting, from everything else in between. And so we got lots that come in your way this evening. One thing I do want to start off by saying, though, now, no, they aren't local to Southampton, but they did have their own local moment at one point. Some spotlight there for you. Today's music world has been reflecting on the passing of the legendary Welsh singer Bonnie Tyler, before the sold-out arenas, before any chart heart-topping records and worldwide success. She's performing in local clubs, building her craft one gig at a time. So it's just a reminder that every artist does start somewhere. Sometimes you have to start small just to achieve the big. So any of you out there that have a dream, have a passion, just like myself, being a musician, hopefully Bonnie Tyler has given you a little bit of hope that we can just make it. No matter the year, the era, the generation, there is always a moment of glimpse and hope.

reminder that every artist starts at somewhere. Bonnie Tyler and Total Eclipse of the Heart playing for you this Thursday evening. This is After Eight at the Loft Unraveled for you with myself, Charlotte Neal. If you have just tuned in, a very big welcome to you. Now, no matter how big the name eventually becomes, every artist's journey begins on a local stage in a small venue in front of a handful of people with a dream and determination to keep going. And Bonnie Tyler was a perfect example for that. I think she's, you know, is a fantastic musician in her own right, brilliant voice. And actually, maybe I probably shouldn't say this to you, but that song is actually my guilty pleasure on a night out with a few drinks. But hey, here we are. That's Charlotte Neal for you. But that's exactly what makes tonight's first Unraveled so fitting. Here on the South Coast, we're surrounded by incredible musicians and musical talent. Southampton, Portsmouth, all of Hampshire has produced artists who've gone on to achieve national and international success, may I say so. And every week there are musicians writing, recording, performing across our local venues, hoping to take that to the next level. So tonight, I was thinking, what can we start with tonight? What's something that we could talk about that I think I'm passionate about and I think a lot of musicians are passionate about? And that's why we're going to deep dive and look into the local music scene and what it really takes to build a career from the ground upwards, and why the next great artist, you know, we all need these grassroots venues and locations. Now, if you did tune in to last week, we had Alfie Ingram in, who launched After Eight at the Loft. We unplugged, should I say. Absolutely fantastic artist. You know, he's done an incredible job. If you tuned in, you'll know that for yourself. Loved his voice. Really, really enjoyed listening to him. And, you know, I am very lucky because I'm here in the studio and I get to sit and watch these artists firsthand in front of me. And it's just, it's mesmerizing. It's, and that's not to be dramatic, but it's true. It's just, it's, there's nothing better than beating, sitting and watching someone perform live. A live performance, you just can't get better than that. Anyway, one of the things that we actually touched upon was about grassroots locations and places to perform at, and the fact that they're all disappearing. And eventually, if they keep going that way, no musician's going to have anywhere, you know, raw and rough around the edges to perform in. And those are the places that I think shape you the most. They certainly did for me. You know, they built my character for sure, made me strong, made me tough in lots of ways and be able to deal with lots of situations. And they're some of the most humble places to perform at. And you sometimes get the best people there as well. So that's one of the things we're going to dive into today. We've got plenty, plenty more coming your way. But what I do want to ask a question to you, if you are tuning in tonight, where was one of the places that you performed at, if you are an artist yourself, as a grassroots location? Or maybe you aren't an artist, but you love music and you love going to watch and see musicians perform. And where's one of the places you've absolutely loved going to? Maybe they're still around, maybe they've shut down. I want to know. Contact me. You can WhatsApp us, starting your message with the word studio, followed by 07709 0807. And in the meantime, we're going to get these guys on next. This is Sugar Bang and Holes.

Kate and Ralph Walling. Something's gone wrong. Playing for you here on Outreach Radio, your truly local radio station. It's myself, Charlotte Neal, here, taking you up to 9 p.m. today, after 8, at The Loft Unraveled. And we will be unraveling quite a lot for you this Thursday evening. Now, something, like I said, that we're going to be talking about this evening is actually a topic that came up last Thursday, which was the launch of After Eight at The Loft Unplugged with Alfie Ingram, who's done a fantastic job. I'm really, really grateful to him. And you can now officially, by the way, I should probably plug this a little bit, you can actually listen back to that interview that took place last week on our website. Just head over to outreachradio.co.uk and you can listen to the full interview. It was brilliant. I loved it, really enjoyed it, and just such a great start to kicking off After Eight at The Loft. Loved it, if you couldn't tell. Now, one thing, like I said, that we did talk about was something that really stuck with me, and I think for a lot of musicians, and that's obviously at grassroots at music venues. And my question is, would some of the biggest artists that we know today have ever been discovered if we were going down the route that we are now, where they're all disappearing? If some of the biggest artists that started off in those places, would they ever be here now in the world that we're living in? Maybe not. And that, to me, is why it's so important that we should keep them. So, like I said, contact me. You can email me if you like, charlotte@outreachradio.co.uk, or you can WhatsApp us, starting your message with the word studio, followed by 0777-0090807, followed by your message and telling me one of your favourite grassroots venues, maybe somewhere that you performed at, one of your friends, one of your families, or maybe you're just someone who loves music, going along and supporting these musicians. And thing is, every headline act was once an unknown act. Every festival headliner once played to a room of 20 people. I can vouch for that. I am one of them. I still do it sometimes to this day. I still go out now. And it's so bizarre, because one minute you could perform in front of thousands of people, and then you're humbled very quickly, because then you go into a room and there's maybe 20 people, or maybe sometimes it's just your mum and dad, who are the top supporters, as should be. So you get humbled very quickly in this industry, that's for sure. But, you know, that's the thing with these. You just need all of these. Every platinum selling album, everything in between, some of them might not come around if these grassroots venues were going the way they are now, but back then. And I think that's quite scary to think. So maybe if you're a venue and you're thinking, we're going to shut down, money, whatever it is, put yourselves out there, get the support. We'll all support you. I actually remember when I was at uni, we fought as much as we could to keep the Star open in Guildford, because we all just loved it. We knew exactly what it meant to us musicians. So if you're one of them, vouch to the high heavens, because we need you as much as you need us. Now, someone who is very much known for performing in grassroots venues is this guy himself. Ed Sheeran.

such an incredible voice. It's Sienna Spyro and Great Expectation, which if you tuned in to me this morning on the mid-morning mix, 10 a.m. till 12 p.m, I played that track for you for the first time. It's the first time I actually heard it as well myself. Loved it. Incredible, incredible song and voice. See, I'm getting my words mixed up. Song and voice. And she's only, I think, 20, which is crazy. Such an incredible musician. And herself has gone out and performed in lots of maybe not grassroots, but certainly some smaller local venues for sure. Now, I'm going to challenge you here, seeing as we're talking all about the grassroots. Which of these artists started out playing small UK venues before becoming famous? And you do get a bonus if you can work out who it is and what the venue was. Let me know. George Ezra, Justin Bieber, or Olivia Rodrigo? What's your thoughts? Let me know. Contact me, Charlotte at outreachradio.co.uk. And in the meantime, when I can figure out what I'm doing, you'll find out I'm learning this as I go. We'll get some more music on and I will play you the artist, who it is. And let's see if you've guessed it correctly.

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1: So I actually had a few of you get in contact with me. Thank you very much. And yeah, a few of you, of course, did get the right answer correctly. Some of you, I'm not surprised by this, did actually guess someone else who I thought, if there's going to be two, there'll be a toss-up between these two. And there absolutely was. So, for those of you who just tuned in, I was obviously a bit cheeky and threw a little bit of a question in there for you. Which of these artists was discovered after performing at small venues and uploading, well, just music all around, performing at small venues? You got the answer correctly if you guessed for George Ezra. Now, he built his early career by performing at small venues and opening up at open mic nights. I can't get my words out today. And open mic nights before becoming famous. Now, George Ezra was part of Bristol's open mic circuit and performed at small venues. And do you know what? There was a few guesses, but unfortunately not the right guess. And one of them was Kingsdown Wine Vaults. Now, if you are very familiar with the Bristol area, then I'm sure that's somewhere that you might know very well. Maybe you performed in there once upon a time, maybe even performed with George Ezra. If that's the case, please do get in contact, because we would absolutely love to know that one for sure. But before his rise to fame, of course, going around and performing in all of these locations, these venues, he was a regular on the open mic circuit and played tiny venues, of course, such as the Kingsdown Wine Vaults. So George Ezra is very much known to be around the circuit. Now, one thing that I absolutely love that I found out recently about George Ezra is he sets up his own recording studio. Might be something that you're very familiar with, maybe something you've heard of. Maybe we could talk a little bit more about that in the coming hour. But lots to talk about, lots to dive into. But George Ezra is someone that I'm very much inspired by. And I sing his songs quite a lot, including Shotgun as well. And I just think he's such a humbled artist. And maybe that's because he performed at these grassroots venues. You just never, ever know. Now, talk of the devil. Maybe we should get him up. But George Ezra, I'm going to play Anyone For You. Here, right here on Outreach Radio. This is After 8 at the Loft Unraveled.

take a look into my melodies. Outreach Radio, and of course, if you've been here from the start this evening after 8 at the Loft Unraveled, you'll know that Alfie and Grim was here launching the start of After 8 at the Loft just last Thursday. A week's gone by so quickly, I just can't get my head around it, to be honest, and done a fantastic job. So I thought it was only right to give justice and to perform a little bit of Alfie and Grim. Of course, like I said, you can now listen back and tune in to the full interview here on Outreach Radio. Just head over to our website, outreachradio.co.uk. Now, if you have just tuned in, you're thinking, what on earth's going on? I have no idea. I'm listening to someone. We don't normally have this on a Thursday. Oh my Christ. It's all right. It's fine. You can calm down. It's okay. But you might want to get used to it, because this is sticking around and it's going to stick around for a long while. This is After 8 at the Loft. It's a brand new launch for us here at Outreach Radio. It's our live music series that's dedicated to showcasing some of Hampshire's finest original artists and bands. Of course, it's hosted by myself, Charlotte Neal, and the series gives musicians a professional platform to perform their original music here, Outreach Radio, of course, share the stories behind their songs, and connect with thousands of listeners across our radio station and, of course, digital platforms as well. So if you are a local artist, you're a musician, just an inspiring one, one that's like, this is my passion, this is my career, this is what I want to do. You know, if I could just do this for the rest of my life, I'd be happy. I'm living my dream. If that sounds like a little bit of you and you just need that extra push into this industry, then of course, please do get involved. Head over to our website, outreachradio.co.uk/after8@the loft. All the information is there for you. Now, there is various sections. This is a very... God, what's the word? It's a very full, structured show, that's for sure. There is a lot going on, as I reveal to you today. We have Unraveled. We've got a lot more to unravel as time goes on, so make sure that when you do head over to our website, you have a full read so you know which one you fall into. You'll know what I mean when you read it. I can't give it all away. You've got to go and find this information out for yourself. But please do go and apply. We'd absolutely love to hear your music. Of course, if you do have the opportunity to perform here, we will, of course, give you a call, go through it all with you. We'll go from there, but please do get involved. We'd absolutely love to hear. We just want to support all the local artists as your truly local radio station. That is our job here on Outreach Radio. And I've had a couple of you message and you really enjoyed the show. So firstly, thank you very much. And thank you for getting involved. Very, very grateful. But some of you have obviously recognised that maybe I'm a musician and thinking, well, what are you doing on here? Why me? And it's all right to ask that. That's okay. What I'm going to do is get a little bit more music on for you. And then I'll give you a little backstory, because I think sometimes it's nice just to give an understanding backstory as to why things start, where they come from, and everything else in between. It's nice to know a little bit of the history. Before that, let's have Craig David, who really did start from the ground up. This is 7 Days.

Myriad, better off without you. Fantastic musicians, band, whatever you want to call them. They are absolutely brilliant. And they are a local band here from Southampton who are very, very fortunate, who had, what an incredible experience to be able to perform live with McFly. Just a few weeks ago, maybe in about a month ago,

Myriad, better off without you. Fantastic musicians, band, whatever you want to call them. They are absolutely brilliant. And they are a local band here from Southampton who are very, very fortunate, who had, what an incredible experience to be able to perform live with McFly. Just a few weeks ago, maybe in about a month ago. Oh, absolutely fantastic. So please do go check them out. Of course, anyone that we played this evening, any of our local bands, local artists, and you're thinking, I want to find out a little bit more. I want to know who they are. Of course, you can contact us and we'll put you in contact with them, of course. And if you listen back, you'll be able to hear us mention who they are and their songs. Go give them all the support that you possibly can, because this is what musicians need. And this is what this is all about, is giving each other support, pushing them to that next step, because it's a hard, hard world out there. They do not make it easy. Now, of course, this is After Eight at The Loft Unraveled with myself, Charlotte Neal. And I get it, it's fine. A few people ask me questions. You know, the show is this show is about where we don't just scratch the surface of the industry. We grab a shovel, we start digging. We dig. We want to unravel as much as we can. So tonight, I thought, why not deep dive into some of the questions that people have asked me? And I get it. They're thinking, why you? Why are you the one hosting this show? What makes you, Charlotte Neal, qualified? Well, buckle up, kids. I'll tell you why. And the answer, to be honest, is quite simple. I'm sure a lot of you now know this. I am a musician myself. I've lived it. I've breathed that life. I get it. I know what it's like to stand there with a microphone wondering if anyone's actually listening or going to be listening to me. You know, you book a gig and you think, is anyone going to turn up? I know what it's like to put your heart and soul into a song, spending hours creating something and then hoping that somebody somewhere connects with it and just brings it to life in their own little way, you know, makes it their own song. And I think all of us musicians can say this, that we'd absolutely love it if we released a song and then someone's out there decided to do a cover of it. I mean, that to me is enough to say, you've made it. You don't need all the huge numbers and figures and statistics. Sometimes the simple things like that are what makes it to you. And this is coming from, by me being here. This is not coming from the outside in. This is coming from someone who knows what it's like to be in the same world as these artists and the things they talk about. And so that's the whole reason that I'm here. I want to be able to connect with yourselves. I understand it. I get it. We can laugh and cry together, basically. You know, we're sat on the sofa, hypothetically, because the studio doesn't have one. Maybe one day. You never, ever know. But we're sat on the sofa just having a little chinwag with each other and just talking about the world, the ways, the life, putting the worlds to rights sometimes in the music industry. It's just one of those things that I feel like I can connect with yourselves. And I learn so much from talking to you musicians and watching you, seeing you play. That's what I think really makes a great musician, is because you look at others and you can learn from them. Positive, negative, whether they make a couple of mistakes, you learn from it. Whether they're phenomenal, sensational, you learn from it. And I wanted somewhere that musicians could come in, tell their stories, talk about their journeys, and be treated like people. Like I said, we're just sat having a cup of tea on your sofa. So that's me, Charlotte Neal. And just to introduce you to a little bit more of me, this is an original of mine. It actually came out a few years ago now. We need to update the system. This is Pink Bikini. And to be honest, I think it matches the weather quite perfectly, because we've been hitting highs of, 38 degrees? Whew, jeez Louise. Some of us can't cope over here. We have got the aircon in this studio, so I'm loving it. But this is Pink Bikini talking about the weather, topping up the tan, going on holiday. Just can't beat it.

So there you have it, the Charlotte Neal, if that is for anything for you. There we go, bingo, ready, radio interview, cliche completed. Someone give me a prize, I tell you. But this show is about going deeper, the highs, the struggles, the weird moments, the things that we don't always necessarily talk about in music, but maybe this is the opportunity to do so because we unravel it here on Outreach Radio. And speaking of things, right, that people don't talk about, I've got a question for you. Do you remember Lionel Richie and Akon? Now, yes, of course you do, because Lionel Richie is the man behind some of the biggest songs in history. And if you've been tuning into me for a while, you'll also know that he is my ultimate favourite artist of all time. Any excuse to give him airtime, of course I will. Don't be so silly. But Akon, the man who was absolutely everywhere in the early, mid 2000s, of course. Now, they released a song together called Just Go. And I have to ask, where did it go? Because I swear this song came out, waved hello, and then just disappeared. And I was like, hang on a minute. Now, do you remember it for starters? That's my first and foremost question. If you do, get in contact with me. Start your message with the word studio, followed by 0770 090807, because I need to have this moment with someone else. I listen to it genuinely every single day. No one relates to me. No one gets it. No one's on my vibe, my level. I'm in my little corner on my own, sobbing because I love the song. It's such a good song. It's the type of song that would go down an absolute treat in the weather that we've had right now as well. I felt like it turned up for a really quick party and then just like left, you know, done a quick like woohoo and then like see you later sort of thing. And I love it. I felt like it was one of those songs that should have been a hit. It was expected to be a hit. I did think it was a hit, but clearly in reality it sort of just came in and disappeared. So do you remember it? And if so, let me know. But another question to you. I think a lot of us out there, everyone, not just musicians, we have it sometimes where what's that one song? And you just think, bit like what I've had then, Lionel Richie, Just Go, you're like, that's the song, that's, I love it, and no one else seems to remember it, no one else seems to know it, no one else seems to love it. Have you got that song? And what is that song for you? And maybe we can unravel that and deep dive into that as well. Let me know, contact me, charlotte@outreachradio.co.uk. And in the meantime, while you get into contact, I'll have a little bit more music for you. We're going to take it away a little bit. And let's just have a little bit of fun music. Lunch money and bills.

Lunch Money Lewis. And this. Thank you here on Outreach Radio. I know, that's how I feel sometimes, the music industry. Ooh, I just want to cry. But I love it, and we wouldn't change it for the world. Well, some of it we might. Not all of it, though. But that is Unraveled. That's what it's all about. It's finding the stories behind the music. So what song is it that you think should have been a huge hit, but somehow just disappeared? A hidden gem to a forgotten classic, a song that deserved better. Just a little bit like Just Go by Lionel Richie and Akon. I mean, I'd just like to remind you, these are two artists from two different eras, two different generations that came together to create such incredible songs, and you're starting to slowly see that come back around again. Of course, Olivia Rodrigo done that recently. You'll know exactly what I'm on about if you listen to her brand new album. And she, of course, featured the top man himself from The Cure there on one of their brand new singles from her album. And it sounds brilliant. I love it. Actually, I think that's probably one of my favourite songs and albums from Olivia Rodrigo. So it's slowly starting to come around. I'd like to see a little bit more of it. And particularly from sort of the early 2000s, the 80s, bringing that kind of music together. You just don't hear it and see it enough. So let me know if you do have a song that is just that for you. And then maybe we'll unravel it, like I said. Now, if you are tuning in and you are an artist and you want to be one of the artists that have been featured today on today's show on Unraveled, then, of course, head over to our website. And you, of course, can apply to there as well. Head over to outreachradio.co.uk and head over to On Air, where you can find it, apply, and do all the fun stuff along the way, because we really want to listen to all your musics and all your songs. Sorry, I've got people looking at me in the studio. That's why I'm going all odd over here. But no, please do. We want to hear all your music that we possibly can. Get involved. Send it all over. And maybe you can be featured in the next After Eight at the Loft Unraveled for you. Let's get a little bit more music. And then we're heading towards the end of the show. We've got a couple more bits coming up. And then I'll fare you, say a farewell and a good night. And we'll be back here, same time, same place, every Thursday.

Anne-Marie and adios off. God, don't get me to, I can't talk that. English is, I can just about do. But that's the thing about music. Sometimes it's all about whether a song is good enough or not. It's not just about that. Not certainly for me and a little bit of Lionel Richie. Sometimes it's about whether the right people have heard it at the right time. And I do feel like that was for me and Lionel Richie. I do truly love him, but it's because I associate him with so many cool memories in my life. My parents used to, we'd drive through France and Spain, Switzerland, all of that, in the early of the mid-2000s. And they'd always take CDs, because those have disappeared these days, and they'd play them, and we'd listen to Duran Duran, The Clash, Spandau Ballet, and most importantly, Lionel Richie. And so a lot of my core childhood was listening to him, and that's why I just love him so much. And songs do that. You resonate with them, whether it be through emotion, you know, having understood what it's like to go through that, whether it be love, or sometimes it's just memories. And that's what makes them so special. And look, you can have huge names, huge budgets, and everything lined up perfectly, and a song can still disappear. Maybe that's sometimes to do with where we are nowadays with social media and all the music streaming platforms. Maybe had Just Go by Lionel Richie and Akon released now, would it have been a hit? Maybe we can unravel that in the next show of After Eights at the Loft here at Outreach Radio. That is all from me this evening. Thank you so much for getting involved, sending in all your song requests, your suggestions, and of course, just getting involved in all of the quizzes that we've had. We've got plenty more of that to come up in the future weeks and months. Of course, if you are an artist and you want to get involved, head over to our website. After Eights at the Loft is up there now. You can apply. Of course, if you also want your songs just played on the radio as well and a little bit of a shout out, we can absolutely do that for you. We are your truly local radio station here to support local musicians, local artists in the local area. And of course, if there are any songs that you have that really hit that moment for you, the songs that are forgotten but are unforgotten, because we're going to make them unforgotten here on Outreach Radio, do let us know. And maybe we can touch upon it in the next After Eight at the Loft Unraveled. Now, because I'm stuck on Lionel Richie, I thought the song was only fitting to end on. And then following that, we've got Wet Leg with Pokemon, who are a local band from the Isle of Wight. This is all from me, Charlotte Neal. Thank you very much for tuning in. I'll be back same time, same place next Thursday. Have a fantastic evening and the rest of your week and weekend. I will be here tomorrow, 10 a.m. till 12 p.m. on Outreach Radio on the Mid-Morning Mix. My final time on the Mid-Morning Mix at that hour, those couple of hours, 10 a.m. to 12 p.m. I will be starting my new hours as of next week. But Saturdays remain the same, 1 till 3 p.m. I'll be back here for then. Enjoy. This has been Unraveled. And we will keep digging on Outreach Radio. After Eight at the Loft.

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couple of great tunes there kicking off this week's Awesome Mix radio show. Hope you liked them too. The Snuts Defibrillator, which is out now, and Block Party Flux, which is hard to believe is nearly 20 years old. Outrageous. Hello, how are you doing? My name's Emma Scott. We are here together again for the next couple of hours with awesome tunes, old and new. And here's a brand new one from Brandon Flowers from The Killers. He's gone country. This is absolutely glorious. It's called Play.

one from Mark Emsley. It's called Wish I Could Hate You. That's pretty touching, isn't it? Very nice indeed. And before that, Sweet Gorilla, Feels Like I'm Still in Love. It feels like I'm still in love with all these great tunes to come. Got some rockabilly from Daryl Hyme. We got Least We Got Shoes. We've got Lost Witness and Lauren Twigg, their take on Natalie Imbruglia's Torn. We've got a lost gem for you and the awesome 80s track all to come on the Awesome Mix Radio Show.

Lovely to get a bit rockabilly on the Awesome Mix radio show once again. That is the UK's Daryl Higham, very successful on the rockabilly scene, has been since the early 90s, and that's the title track from his album from 2017 called Hell's Hotel, featuring Imelda May on vocals. Love that tune. And before that, Jack Savaretti and Katie Tunstall played with Tempting Fate, and onto our lost gem for this week, and it's a song by British band Airhead, who released their debut and only album, Boing, in 1991. They had a little bit of success with it, but they were dropped by their record label and they gave up soon after that. They had a top 30 hit with their song Counting Sheep, which is pretty good, but I'm going to go for the song that I played a lot on the radio back then, and it always makes me smile. Funny How from Airhead, the lost gem this week on the Awesome Mix radio show.

if you're a regular listener to the show, you'll know how much I love a good cover version, and that is totally different to the one that you may know from Natalie Imbruglia. There are other versions available. Who knew? So it's Lost Witness and Lauren Twigg. And don't forget, if you're releasing new music and you want to get it played on this show, you can upload it right now to getradioairplay.com, just like August Gone did, and she's on the way very soon on the Awesome Mix Radio Show.

still an absolute beast of a song from Alanis Morissette, You Learn, on the Awesome Mix Radio Show. Hello, how you doing? It's Emma Scott here. Nearly at the end of hour one, but we've still got our awesome 80s track on the way very shortly. After the new song from Alexandra Lemonnier, a.k.a. August Gone. She's from Jersey. Her album Broken People comes out in November 2026. And this is one of the songs from it. It's called Mean Streak.

0: five songs you get good vibes from, and that is a prime example. And the band are actually called Good Vibes Roller Coaster. That's their current single, All Aboard. It's on the Awesome Mix Radio Show, where we are nearly done for hour number one, but plenty more to come in hour two, and I'll kick it all off with Jimmy Eat World in just a bit. And it's now time to dive into the email inbox from awesomemixradioshow.com for our awesome 80s track.
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0: And thank you very much to Marcus Adams, who's requested a bit of Love in an Elevator from one of his favourite bands of all time, Aerosmith. It only just qualifies for the awesome 80s feature because it's from 1989. But what a fine, fine tune from their massive album, Pump. 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

0: Look out! 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

little bit of Oasis' Live Forever in that song, but it's definitely not them. It's James Smith, Golden Age, and before that, Jimmy Eat World. They kicked off hour number two of the Awesome Mix radio show. Hello, how you doing? My name's Emma Scott. Into the second hour now, with some great tunes on the way soon. Bit of dream pop from Soft Cotton County, the Dead Reds, bit of blues rock for you. And next up, the new one from Kasabian from their upcoming ninth studio album, Act 3, which is out.

I feel totally relaxed now. Maybe you do as well. Soft Cotton County with Hippo Circus. That single is out now from their upcoming new album, Silent Avenues, probably out early 2027. Before Soft Cotton County, it was the Dead Reds, a lovely bit of blues rock for you. I played you Empire from their new album called The Wild, The Weird and The Godless. And don't forget, if you're releasing new music and you want me to play it on this show, I might be able to sort that out for you. 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

the new single from Philadelphia's Michael Botte Band, which is available now. It's called My Love. Before that, the new one from Somba, My Body Isn't Ready. I've got the Sherlock still to come and the new version of Christina Perry's Jar of Hearts on the way and our awesome 90s track as chosen by maybe you via the awesomemixradioshow.com website. And now time for a killer cover, which is a song that always goes down well at rock clubs and gigs and festivals and on the radio, of course. And it's Wheatus taking on that classic from 1988 by Erasure, A Little Respect. Do you remember the original? Yeah, great track. And Wheatus took it on in 2001. It got to number 3 in the UK charts, which is actually higher than Erasure managed. They got to number 4 with it. And it now sounds like this on the Awesome Mix Radio Show.

An instrumental funk rock track there. You don't get too many of those on the radio these days. That's the brainchild of Irish musician Ben Mulholland. The band are called Mulholland Jive. And the song is Mojo. It's available now. Good to get that one on again. I've got the Sherlocks to come, that new version of Christina Perry's Jar of Hearts, and an awesome 90s track, maybe one that you've picked, on the Awesome Mix radio show.

0: say they're South Yorkshire's answer to The Killers. I say they're called The Sherlocks, but they do sound a little bit like The Killers. That single's out now. It's called In Your Hands, and it plays on the Awesome Mix radio show. Hello, how you doing? It's Emma Scott here. Time for a few more, but not that many, so let's crack on with the new version of Christina Perry's Jar of Hearts. Her album Love Strong, celebrating 15 years since release, now platinum certified. This is the new epic version of Jar of Hearts on the Awesome Mix radio show.
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0: liking that from Brandi Carlile. It's Human on the Awesome Mix Radio Show. The show is flying by, nearly done for this week, but I will be back same time, same place next week right here for another show. And let's go to the email inbox from awesomemixradioshow.com to get the requests for the awesome 90s track this week.
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0: And it's over to Kev, who's gone for a big tune from his late teenage years from 1990 from a Liverpudlian band called The Farm. Great band. Their album Spartacus was played to death by Kev, I hear, and he particularly likes Groovy Train, hence him emailing me and asking for it this week. No problem at all, Kev. I love this one too. Thank you very much for picking it. Enjoy The Farm, Groovy Train, the awesome 90s track on the Awesome Mix Radio Show. Have a great week. See you next week. Lots of love.

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1: 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You're

Well, a very good morning and welcome along. Bit of a dodgy start there, me pressing all the wrong buttons in the studio. I mean, all the wrong buttons. But got it sorted now. Welcome along, it's Island Vibrations right here on Hampshire's Outreach Radio, your truly local radio station. Many thanks again out to Georgina, Gigi and Jody for looking after you this morning. I tell you what, I do like listening to them in the morning while I'm getting ready for the show. They bring such a nice energy to things, don't they? Some great music as well. They'll be back next week, of course, next Saturday morning, to wake you up once again. Well, so what have we got lined up today? Well, we're going to take you back in time this morning for a few tracks from 1988, 89, 90 and 1991. We are featuring today the new album from Azza Lineage called Rebel Daughter. I got it a couple of weeks ago on vinyl, and I tell you what, I am loving it so much. So I thought I'd pick a few tracks off that album for this morning to feature on the show. And we got new music, a new rhythm called the Live Up Rhythm, which arrived to me about 20 to 3 this morning, featuring Jarlingo, Pressure Bus Vibe, Big Simon. That's all coming up very, very shortly. We got a bit of a dance music vibe this morning because MC Fizzy has teamed up with General Degree, and they put something out called the United Jamdown EP. Looking forward to playing some tracks off that for you. Also new music from Chesedek and Lutan Fire. New music from Mr. Easy, Dre Skull and Vibes Cartel we've got together. And of course we've got the Reggae Charts Top 10, where we've got 5 up, 1 down, 2 non-movers and 2 new entries in this week's Reggae Charts. We're going to zoom in on the island of Reunion, La Réunion, in the Indian Ocean to see what's happening with their top 3. And then we're going to round off today, island hopping style, with something called the Island Hopping Rhythm that came out, well, arrived me at about 5 a.m. this morning. But I managed to squeeze it into today's show. Looking forward to that. But to get the show on the road, we're going to go back in time.

Oh, what a great way to kick off today's show. From 1988, Pinchers. Send another one come. 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It's 0770-090807. That's 0770-090807. 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That'll get you straight through to me. You can WhatsApp on that number as well. Or you can email me. 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Next up, into 1989. The sounds of Johnny P and Thrilly.

0: everybody who just locked in, welcome along. It's Island Vibrations with me, DJ Oz. Taking you through to 1 o'clock today here on Hampshire's Outreach Radio. Reggae music and more all the way. And I tell you what, I've got some great stuff lined up for you this morning. You just got to keep it locked to Hampshire's finest, I tell you. Right, what have we got next? We have got something from 1990.
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0: And it comes in the form of Reggie Stepper. Oh my gosh, I love this one so much. Timeless classic. Drum pan sound.

0: Oh, I'll tell you what, there are just some tracks I will never get bored of playing. We are talking tracks here from like 35, 36 years ago. Still sounding as good now as they did back then, I'm telling you. Speaking of which, another track that I will never get sick of playing, and I'm sure one that you'll never get sick of hearing. Come now, Pinchers.
1: Sherman, at the end of your business.
0: Bandolero.

0: Futures and Bandolero. Loving that. 35 years old and still absolutely amazing. Now, as I mentioned at the start of the show, I am featuring this morning tracks from the brand new album from Azza Lineage. She's put out an album called Rebel Daughter. I bought it a couple of weeks ago on vinyl. And I'll tell you what, it is so good. Produced by King Jammies, none other. And I'll tell you what, it is such a good album, you've got to check it out. And I'm going to play you some tracks from that this morning, including one to kick off with now that you may recall that I played quite a little while ago, actually, called Sound System. Here it is coming up now.
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2: 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The Rebel Daughter.

0: 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Check 1-3. This is Azalineage representing for Island Vibes with DJ Az. Yeah, hear me? Keep it locked. Scene, line out.
1: Oh, I just had to pull that one up as well. I tell you, we're full of pull-ups this morning. Azalineage. Sound system.

0: sound system.
1: As a lineage, sound system. A track that was originally released back in April 2019. Digitally, and it came out on 7-inch vinyl in 2022, back in August. And I'm on a limited edition run, which I'm very proud to hold a copy of that. And now it's on the album Rebel Daughters from As a Lineage. I'll be playing a couple more tracks from that album later on in the show. So hold tight for that. Right, next up, something that arrived here to 20 to 3 this morning, would you believe? And it's called the Live Up Rhythm, or Live Up Rhythm, should I say. And it features various artists, including the artist I'm going to play for you this morning, Jaringo, Pressure Bus Pipe, Big Simon, all coming up for you now.
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0: 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It's got to be Island Vibrations with DJ Oz.
1: It's just like a race. Sometimes you win, and sometimes you lose. Sometimes

0: Ah, there you go. It's a brand new rhythm called the Live Up Rhythm. Arrived me at 23 this morning. And I managed to get it into this week's show, which I'm really glad I did, because those tracks are just fantastic, aren't they? First, it was Ja Ringo and Why Babylon Go So, followed by Pressure Bus Pipe, Love Is The Solution, and this one, absolutely amazing. Big Simon and a track called Live Up, the title track, to the rhythm, of course. Now, next up, we're going to keep it on a, not quite a version excursion, but on a featured tip. A brand new EP arrived me on Thursday afternoon called the United Jamdown EP, bringing together two artists whose careers have been shaped by a long-standing connection between UK underground music and Jamaican dancehall culture, which I think is an absolutely amazing fusion. Something that I really resonated with, actually. It's linking South London's MC Fizzy from the Genius Crew and one of the voices behind the UK garage anthem Boom Selection, if you know your garage music, with veteran Jamaican dancehall artist General Degree. The project reflects decades of shared musical influence between London and Kingston. I'm going to play you a few tracks right now. So it's a break from the let's call it the standard reggae music, and into something that's a bit more dancey, but with a lovely fusion of reggae sort of ragga vibes in it as well. So I'm going to play a few tracks off the EP now. Kicking off with this one, MC Fizzy and General Degree. This one is called Like We.
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General Degree, Like We. Gonna keep rolling with a couple more tracks from next. Next up, this one is called Sun Go Down. Check

0: I'm loving that one. It's called Sun Go Down, MC Fizzy and General Degree. I'll read you a bit more of the below. It says, emerging from the golden era of UK garage, MC Fizzy helped define one of the key moments in British musical culture as part of the Genius Crew, the collective responsible for one of the scene's most recognisable crossover records. While Garage introduced his name to the wider audience, the sound's always been carried strong influence from dancehall, reggae, jungle and drum and bass, shaped by the London multicultural sound system culture and pirate radio era. And for those of you who know my background, you will know that I have a very strong history and a connection to the pirate era, pirate radio era, particularly in London, which is why I'm going to play you this one more track from them, from MC Fizzy and General Degree, which has a absolutely awesome DMB kind of feel to it. Check this one out.
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0: 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I'm loving this one, I tell you.
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6, 7, 8, 9, 10, 10. Don't make no friend, man, madder than them. General. 5, 4, 3, 2, 1. You better scrum when you see the dance for London. Bad man stepping on them.

So there you go, MC Fizzy and General Degree, Wild Out. Two tracks there from their new EP called the United Jam Down EP. Do check that one out if you like that kind of thing. I'll tell you what I do. Hope you enjoyed that. A bit of a change to the usual kind of vibe that we play here on Island Vibrations. Loving it all the same. Right, what else have we got for you now? Track that arrived me yesterday. Nigerian Afropop royalty, Mr. Easy, and massively influential producer Dre Skull, who's worked with Vibes Cartel and Popcan, have announced their plans to release a dancehall-driven joint mixtape called Yard and Yanga later this year via Dre Skull's Mixpack Records and Easy's Empower Africa. The project's rollout launched yesterday with the release of this track, which I'm going to play in a moment, called Lambo. And it says here it's a hypnotic bashment banger featuring the unmistakable vocals of the dancehall icon Vibes Cartel. I'll tell you what, I'm just going to play it. Mr. Easy, Dre Skull, Vibes Cartel. This is Lambo.

0: there you go. Mr. Easy, Dre Skull and Vybz Kartel, and their track, their brand new one called Lambo. Now, I have got a new rhythm for you. It's called the World Code Rhythm by World Code Productions. It arrived with me on Wednesday morning. I'll play you a couple of tracks from that now. Kicking off with this one from Chesedek.
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0: And the title of the track is Viola We. I'm going to play you a couple of tracks off this rhythm right now.